0: Thank you, Johnny.
1: We just have a little drink for one sec.
0: Yes. Oh, well, this early.
1: Okay, we're trying to find the loudest crowd of this festival season, okay? All summer. So what we're going to do, I'm going to count to three, and then we'd like you all to make more noise than you've ever made before in your lives, okay? So take a big breath. You can do it. One, two, three!
0: No! One, two, three, four! I see you. Very good. Cool.